0: That's affirmative. It comes back to a Joe Hall, Hills. Address is 140 T Hill Road in the town of Queensbury. It's on for 292.
1: The vehicle is on the hook. I'll be transporting that one male back to Granville for processing.
2: 62 from 32, Texas.
3: Go ahead. Are you trying to contact us?
2: Negative, I was calling car 62. 60's on for 32. Does the driver want an eval?

0: headquarters to 537.
1: She hit her head, but there's nowhere near bag deployment. I'm sure Shara may have to check her home gear.
0: That's Western 2452, State Route 9N.
1: I'll hold off on the
0: ambulance. The Haroon subject is stating that person is still on scene and is now threatening staff.
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0: 2002.

0: 1, go ahead.
1: First person, last name. Going to be Charles Ocean Lincoln Edward. First name, Austin, common spelling. And this one's for John. Date of birth, 4/18/2007.
2: Firecon.
0: 4/18/2007. Go ahead with a second.
1: Last name is going to be Zebra, Edward, Lincoln, Edward, Zora, King, Adam. First name, David, common spelling. Initial age for Henry. Date of birth,
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2: 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I was running 338. 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
3: It should be sufficient for Route 9. You know the welfare check for Middle Line Road?
2: 10-0-0.
4: Yes, sir.
3: Very good.
5: Wilton Charlie Stroke, 314 Lauder Road, Trailer 7, Tac 320-08.
6: 2254, EMS Control.
2: So 2254.
0: It's just at the 45 James Street, just the back of 16, in regards to two kids riding motorbikes through the neighborhood.
7: Who's Piers and not for your tow?
4: Who's he? Thank you.
7: 2009.
3: Building number 8.
8: Joy Dispatch, South Carolina data.
6: Go ahead.
3: I'm 269 Paddock, turn across the Papoon Circle. My caller's reporting her 40-year-old son took her vehicle without her permission. She believes he may be under the influence of drugs.
2: The first individual, the last vehicle, they have an eligible non-driver ID only. It expires 04-18-2028. Address goes to 5 Liberty Place in the village of Hudson Falls. The second individual with the last name is Alenka. Shows a non-driver ID eligible. Expires 09-12-2030. He resides at 253 Main Street in the village of Hudson Falls.
8: Copy. Negative file for both.
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1: By an individual, CT individual, stopped at the caller's house, verbally yelled at the house and at the caller, then threw a Dr. Pepper at the caller before driving off in a red Chrysler. The individual is Destiny Brown and possibly a Kiana Goodhue as well. She'd like to speak to a patrol.
0: 10-4.

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1: Lieutenant,
0: response 771 Edgecombe Pond Road, cross streets of Valley Woods Road and Finkel Road.
2: 417, did you have
0: a smoldering brush fire in the backyard. Fire Control repeating 4, Bolton Fire, response 771 Edgecombe Pond Road, cross streets of Valley Woods Road and Finkel Road. A smoldering brush fire in the backyard. Fire Control 2015.
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1: 87 northbound, just south of the 18 off ramp. New York John, Adam, X-ray, 9246.
2: An 18 en route to 33 Kurt Boulevard for a follow up.
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1: Marketing Fire Control, waiting for a bulletin fire. Respond 771 Edgecombe Pond Road, across at Valley Woods Road and Finkel Road. A smoldering brush fire. Fire control clear at 2019.
0: Unknown injuries, iPhone crash detection, Edie Road near County Route 60, 2020.
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6: 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E Road in Kenner 60, just in on 80 Road.
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1: What's your name and date of birth?
0: Last name, Paul, Edward, Robert, Robert, Young, Robert, Ocean, Michael, Ida, Nora, Edward, Sam, first name, Amanda, common spelling, middle initial, L, Lincoln, date of birth, 12, 4, 1982, white female.

0: Fire this west.
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0: Back in
2: 7:35. Can you see if there's a phone number in the system for a Jamie Miller? Should have a 1970 date of birth.
0: MR not driver, ID only, eligible, South Broadway,
2: the spelling
0: for that
2: last name,
0: file, not with the other party, showing a non-extraditable file,
2: Lincoln,
0: 5,
2: Edward,
0: out of Ohio, showing a steep risk and violent tendencies, as well as known to abuse drugs. Amanda is showing non-driver, ID only, revoked out of Schenectady, with a file 5 out of Glenville for larceny. We will make the call.
3: 10-4.
0: Ten four one.
3: 23-6.
0: Correction, 1 adjustment.
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0: Charles Street, Betty Goodnow. Apparently the neighbor is excavating. She doesn't believe it should be happening.
2: Prayer available patrol in the area of Maple Street for her. Not a progress arrest.
0: 2030.
2: Treat the Ascendmental Wellness. Seeking Errol Yavik.
3: Informed
2: harassment from another resident.
4: They'll advise that they will pass along to their supervisor and recall with an extradition status.
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6: Report
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0: I'm going to be clear from 33 Kurt. I'll be over at 36 Kurt, chief of the residence. 18 is going to stay at 33 with you guys.
2: Twenty thirty nine.

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5: 5-1. Leander 7, that Feather Foil Way, it's been pending for a while. West 9 zone handled it.
4: Six to 82, I'll be clear.
2: 10-4.
0: 5-2.
5: This is us.
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5: 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The female subject, starting mileage 14525. 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
1: Fire control repeating 4, Gonzales for an emergency. Respond 19, Franklin Street, cross streets of Faxon Street. A 65-year-old female fallen, a lift assist only, priority 2 ELS response, fire control 2045.

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3: Four 149 share switch data.
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3: Three by name and date of birth. The first set, last name is Carpenter. Common spelling, first name is Deborah, David, Edward, Boy, Ocean, Robert, Adam, Henry, middle initial J, John. Birth date is 10/16/1967. Second set, last name is Hartley, Henry, Adam, Robert, Tom, Lincoln, Edward, Young. First name is Stephen with a V. Middle initial T is in Tom. He's a senior. Birthday is 1/19/1964. Last name is Dickey, David, Ida, Charles, King, Ida, Edward. First name is Robert, common spelling, middle initial J, John. Birthday is 12/3/1965.
5: 4177, Sheriff, this match vehicle now.
4: Four
0: 177,
4: go ahead with
0: the vehicle stop. Whatever town. Sunny Lane, Frederick Street, Adam George, X-ray
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0: 8-9, Deputy Edmonds.
1: Patrol in the area of Falls Farm and Garden, 1115 Dix Avenue in the town of Kingsbury. Took a call from Brian Alita stating that there was a black GMC truck driving recklessly on Quaker Road towards Hudson Falls. He pulled into the Falls Farm and Garden in Kingsbury. I do have a license plate in the mobile as well.
0: Copy.
2: Just a plate return to the same description.
3: Command 209.
4: Just be advised, we're out by the bridge, empty side, with that same individual that got escorted out earlier. He's making
1: George patrols the patient.
4: Instead of jumping back in.
3: 2053.
1: The plate did run back to a 2004 GMC Sierra color black. It is a valid truck, 0309-2027, belonging to Raymond S. Sherwood of 1242 State Route 196 in Kingsbury.
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0: Mitchell for Lake George EMS, Warrensburg EMS, and Bolin EMS for Mutual Aid. Respond 17 Snyder's Road, cross of Mohawk Lane and Sagamore Street. Have three patients
1: have used marijuana and have had
0: alcohol
1: two OPs in place
0: at the same time, now having adverse reactions. Cardio analysis.
2: Perfect.

fire control for Lake George EMS, Warrensburg EMS, and Bolin EMS for mutual aid. Respond 17 Snyder's Road, cross of Mohawk Lane and Sagamore Street. We have three patients who use marijuana and alcohol. They're saying that they are having adverse reactions. Say Pride of Manila, fracture clear, 2055.

0: four and five on chair suspension.
1: Sheriff, batch.
0: I'm going to be backing her out to that property found. 9-7 is going to handle that public assist on Malta.
1: Over 2055.
2: 4177 Sheriff's Dispatch Data.

0: just want to double check that last name. 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Lincoln Ocean. George Ida Ocean.
1: Control 1-3-0-4.
2: Sure.
0: Very safe, semi.
3: Fire control.
0: Me and Muscatrol
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4: Morning.
1: Franklin.
0: Deborah, non-driver ID only. Negative files or OPs. We got Steven. No New York license suspended. Negative files, hey, negative OPs. We got Robert, valid D, David.
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2: 177. Mr. Morrell, ego is revoked on driver ID only, probation hit, file 5 out of RC.
3: Receive. We'll have him in custody.
2: Which one? We'll have custody.
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4: Special 156. I'm going to be off at the DV, eastbound on 146, just east of Miller Road.
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2: Sheriff, Batch 177. Who else do you have out there?
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0: Bruce.
3: This is activity. Caller reporting two males walking around the building. The only description she could provide is both being white males, one possibly wearing a hoodie, the other wearing jeans with holes. The caller refused to the caller refused to provide contact information with to remain anonymous.
0: I'll be off from Clear County Day and route to Invert Town Hall.
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2: Fire control 4, Hague Fire, a T4 line officer contacting communications. 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Fire control 2114.

0: Our caller, Taviana, states that there was eggs thrown at her living room window. She states that she does have an image of the suspect.
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2: 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On the line in regards to your last in Hartford. 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
0: Laura recalled reporting her brother, Carl, showed back up to the house threatening her mother.
2: I'm at the residence right now.
0: 2123. Received. It was third-hand information.
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4: 4916-23, Route 9, the King of Credit, Rafael, that apparently
3: David Boy Union,
4: broken both of his shoulders after falling off a bicycle.
3: New York, David Boy Union, 5505, 2127.
5: Two three is the
3: county. 340 to fire control.
0: County. 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
4: Three, five, seven, five, five. You want me to head over there?
0: I have three on its way over there. 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

0: 505, come in. Be advised, I guess he's fighting security down by a ramp.
1: Case number 3527.
0: I see, thank you.
1: 2139.
2: Ramp one.
0: We're going to enter the venue with security now.
2: Ramp one received.
3: .305, I'll go in from the performance gate.
2: .305 received.
4: EMS control. .0445.
5: I'll be clear of the PSP. We'll be en route to meet Rensselaer City PD.
4: Okay. .445.
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0: Angel. True name of Jay Verse.
1: And four, go ahead.
0: Class of Paul, Edward, Adam, Robert, Sam, Adam, Lincoln, Lincoln. First of John, Adam, Lincoln, Edward, Nora, Militial R, Robert, date of birth 1/16/06, female, second name and date of birth is going to be last of Johnson, common spelling, first of Tom, Adam, Victor, Ida, Adam, Nora, Nora, Adam, Militial M as Mary, date of birth 3/29/2000, black female.
1: 10-4.
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0: 13, so go ahead, I'm sure.
1: F4 copy, dear Securus. Taliana is non-driver ID only, showing on probation for assault. Second, the victim was a significant age difference out of Saratoga County. Two OPs on file, not with the other party. Jalen is valid. D. David, NCIC, OP negative.
2: He's with New York, Lincoln Nora Tom, 8506.
1: OPs are showing with a Frank Morales, and that's going to be a full stay away protecting Taviana. And the second OP is going to be with Jaquan Johnson, protecting Jaquan and Jordan. And it's a full stay away.
3: Are you still in the area of 492 Dixon?
0: 10-4. I have a first and last name. If you can hear me, just hospital stuff.
3: Versus headquarters, Queensbury Patrol's location.
0: Perfect. We got a transport for you at the jail.
2: 537-547, Canada, Karasaka.
0: Zebra, first of William, Ocean, David, Adam, Robert, David. He's approximately 19 years old. Out of Utica,
3: apartment 9,
0: Syracuse area.
3: Caller on the line, not providing any information. She was yelling at subjects to get out of her house.
2: 1-1. 5-3-4 for a second.
3: 21-44.
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0: 534, 2150, Deacon.
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0: 2153.
1: The Hudson Falls Traffic Circle, New York, Mary Boy Paul, 5232.
2: 4039 to 4133.
0: 5232, 2153.
1: 346, whatever.
2: Did you take care of that day, or was that Deputy Stud?
3: I took care of day and Amber.
1: Can I get you to run your client?
2: Yeah, go out that day and then you return and pick up.
1: John Patrick.
3: I have the ballots in the back of the truck.
2: Landline.
3: Copy.
4: Two six shares as much. Sheriff, dispatch. Flacco. 2154.
2: Four 156, Sheriff's dispatch.
4: Sheriff's dispatch.
5: 461 fire control.
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3: Be back en route to day
4: 2155.
2: Four 197, Sheriff's dispatch.
4: Sheriff's dispatch.
2: Males GOA, I'll be clear.
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8: 1019 to the lobby to speak to Melissa about an act of domestic with her husband.
0: Number 3.

0: Pacific Park Midlands, the mechanical fire. They went Delta, went Cactus, three to verify. Number two, Harris Avenue apartment E is in Edwards, number four, E4. 2057 text.
1: Greasy.
2: Four three four three. I'm over here. You want me to hang out at F, or you want me to go over?
3: Data.
1: Stand by. I'll call you.
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4: I was 58.

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4: Allen Drive, apartment 4, for an act of larceny. Speak with Filer. He states that he had a package stolen between 5:45 and 10 p.m. yesterday.

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0: Last name, Lacona, Lincoln, Adam, Charles, Oceanora, Adam, person, Aiden. It's going to be Adam, Ida, David, Adam, Nora, J. John, Middle, 62206, and I'm secure.
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1: 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Montcalm Apartments, there's negative files or order protections.
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1: 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On field off, line 4.
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1: 415, sorry, an emergency. 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A two-car unknown PI motor vehicle accident.
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1: 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I've got an address and a phone number if that helps as well.
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0: County after Affluent for a mental health call. 226 Windy Circle, the cross of Half Moon Circle. Windy Circle, across the Half Moon Circle, an 11-year-old out of control on the road.
1: State Police Units, taking control to 422 Ralph Road. A John Boys on the line stating he dialed the wrong number. There's a female yelling in the background. We were there earlier. A domestic involving a knife between the two. Both units, 2234.
2: Sheriff, dispatch.
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2: 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Just took a call from Tina Boyce. She's reporting the husband currently on the couch there, requesting they be removed. Both units 2245.
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1: Your amount 2302. It says 2 Alpha Medical Assist, 324 Boston Avenue, unit number 8 for an 82-year-old female fallen.
0: Crazy.

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2: Maroon Toyota. It's an active expire 01-31-2028. The Vermont client ID is showing active expires 08-22-2029. The RO also has a suspended in New York State. I included the New York license into the narrative of the cab.

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5: 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You're on scene at 2305.
3: Four one 39 County. You show all units arrive.
0: 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I'll be 9 9N South, New York Motorcycle 636 CB0. 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
1: Jones reporting her son, Tyson, 2012 date of birth, has yet to come home tonight. Ongoing issue has occurred several times in the past couple of weeks. Unknown what he's wearing, did take his bike, possibly in the Glens Falls area.
6: Center Street, what was the numeric?
1: 27.
4: EMS 1953.
7: EMS.
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2: 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Our voice over here, we are unable to use one of her shores to get up. She is slightly heavier. I was just wondering if you could bring over the mover that goes under the arms with the straps.
0: Okay.
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0: 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We're
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Morgan Fire Control for West Glens Falls Emergency. Respond to King Hendrick, 1602 State Route 9. Cross streets 149 and Norton Road, room 202, a 15-year-old female fallen after jumping on a bed, complaining of a neck injury. She's conscious, alert, breathing normally. 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Morgan Fire Control repeating 4, West Glens Falls Emergency. Respond to King Hendrick, 1602 State Route 9. Cross streets 149 Norton Road, room 202, a 15-year-old female, fallen after jumping on a bed, complaining of a neck injury. She is conscious, alert, breathing normally. 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

0: Sí, van en el lugar. Last two, Ocean, Lincoln, Michael, Ocean, first name, Michael, Adam, 07-05-1969, second is last, Frank, Robert, Adam, Nora, Charlie, Ida, Sam, first name, Brian, come strong, Will Missile, Gay, date of birth, 07-02-1979, right now.
1: Number.
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0: 882-4217. Brian Francis, non-voter. I only vote the South Broadway, the city. Don't know if he has filed not with the other party. Showing other registry. Homo is showing non-voter. ID only for vote Walworth, the city. He's on file not with the other party. NCIC negative.
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4: 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Elevator near CAD, so if you see where.
5: 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My apologies.
4: 2325.
3: Command, I'll be out with that.
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1: 1953, back in service with a lift assist.
0: 2326.
2: Two five seven to 305. You want me to head over there?
3: Negative 133 is out as well.

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1: EMS.
0: Route to the landing.
1: 2328.

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1: 334.
2: Man, 305.
1: 34.
0: Vehicle 1 is New York, Lincoln John Williams.
1: Start for 7491.
0: Again, Lincoln John Williams.
1: Taking a call from 7491. Hey there, stating the owner of the residence there, Andrew Haynes, slapped her across the face. He accused her of stealing his truck and it is in the driveway. The male is intoxicated.
2: 7491.
1: 4 Edward, Village of Whitehall, patrols locations, County Route 18. Proceed to the back of 334 and active domestic.
3: 331,
0: 4 Edward. 4 Edward, 331. 305, come in, I have
3: 3721 ready. 37 will be the Whitehall car. If we can get another car to head that way.
0: Nielsen, et cetera.
1: Receive, 337, copy.
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6: 137, Saratoga has mechanical.
3: And until he's secure, Joe, and then we'll
5: 2222, 9 and Dunning.
3: Tim to head up that way.
2: Copy.
0: The residential alarm, 1290 Route 9P between Nielsen and Fitch coming from the function.
1: Put over 348.
5: 09.
2: I'll be route up the way.
1: 3481010 County Route 18. Stephanie Hebert states that she was slapped across the face by the owner of the residence, Andrew Haynes, after he accused her of stealing his truck. The male is intoxicated.
2: Where is it?
7: Sorry, that's 5651 TAC 90.
8: Sorry, this is on TAC 90.
1: It's that the male is intoxicated and there are weapons in his truck, but there's knives. Andrew Haynes has also called 911 at this point, stating that he found Stephanie Hebert on the property in a truck.
8: Copy, clear returning back on track. 2331.
0: Operator for V1 is New York, 900-145. 478. Again, 900-145-478. V2 is the RO.
2: 2331.
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0: Easy.
2: 110 County Route 18.
1: That's affirmative. 110 County Route 18.
11: Go past 110. You're going to go by Valley View Way. That's on the left-hand side.
0: 305. Man, can I get time of call
11: road.
0: And phone number?
11: Past 110. There's three telephone poles. He should be out front in his vehicle. She indicates in the middle of the three telephone poles there's a driveway that goes out to an open field that has a brown modular home that's still under construction. She's out on the property. He's in his vehicle on the roadway.
12: 23669.
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23 Fargo. 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
3: 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Breathing has been confirmed.
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2: 29. 37. Caller provided a plate to be Mary David Mary 2534, described as a silver or gray Toyota Tacoma. The plate comes back to a dealer assignment out of Glens Falls. I believe it's going to be Glens Falls Toyota. 1-3-1. 3-3.
3: So when are we going to Falls Hospital, 2244?
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0: 133 to any East 50 unit that could start sweeping the south end. There's still traffic on East West Road.
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4: Three 2348.
0: The driveway is going to be off of Crestmont.
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0: fucking ass, 1903.
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133, all units in the field. Sweep the lots. All 08s tomorrow. Need to be off latest by 01. If you're not tied up, then all units can go off at 0030.

0: 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One ten will be here, leaving at 4 a.m. I'm on to 8 a.m.
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0: 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Starting mileage is going to be 83336.
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0: 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Sheriff's Badge. Sheriff's Badge 4018.
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1: 642-016. 357-642, just for your information. South of exit 12 is down to one lane, backed way up.
0: Okay, thanks.
2: 239, Command.
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2: How would the DV at the west of New York, Mary Boy John 5238. 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

0: 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We get a call for a member of youth being noisy in the road. Also some of the golf carts. Be advised on all of them.
1: Be advising on the kid.
0: 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I'll email you the call for service. Is there anything?

0: 275s and he did 7.6 half pints whilst. A call for a disturbance, 41st Street, across the main street. Call reporting her ex-boyfriend, a Richard Pennington, punched the windshield to her car, breaking it. Male is still on scene, threatening to break another window, and he has hidden her car keys. White male, 52 years of age, wearing a black t-shirt and gray sweatpants. Both subjects intoxicated, naked weapons.
1: Racist.
2: 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They're on 49 near Cartier Lane for vehicle.

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4: 4211, 4215. 4197, 4118, 036.
5: Second call reporting the same. The first caller is unsure exactly where they were. This caller states
4: taking a disturbance, Courtyard Marriott, 11 Excelsior Ave.
0: Copy that, number we're
4: 314. Caller is a Jaylene Easington. Advised, she's being asked to leave by a friend that she's staying with. She doesn't want to leave. There's no weapons. We're still taking further.
2: Please.

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0: Zero to command.
1: Three zero five. Three zero five. I'm in the warming half base. New York. 938. Mary Boy Robert 3. Excuse me. Mary Boy Robert 6938. Gonna attempt to gain entry with lockout kit. RDC 039-390.
0: Myself into 39, clear from last. Can you also show us escorting tow truck from the flagpole to the west lot for a DB?
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6: She's got a non-driver ID only, showing an address out of Brooklyn and CICOP negative.
0: That's what I need.

0: 911, available unit for the town of Corinth, 5151 Route 9N, a disturbance.
1: Two G one nine, 5151
0: Route 9N, across the Riverview Road and Tennyson Lane. Virgil A91 hang up, made brief contact with the female, states she's requesting PD because there's someone accusing her of stealing a phone, then disconnected the line.
1: Where are you doing now?
0: 047. 2G19, we reattempted contact. Female answered, stating someone's trying to break into her room. Line disconnected again.
1: 19, copy.
0: 047.

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2: 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Say the male is breaking the door down and that she and Brian are in a verbal argument.
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0: 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Answer, Jane, you can show me clear.
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0: 419 County. 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Is the caller wanting an interview?
1: That's negative.
2: Gosberg, 757. He was calling with 757.
0: 497 copy. You should both be clear.
2: 757 is in service.
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Dispatch, all units that have been field on TAC 17. Clear TAC 17, resume normal communications on Park Police 1, no need to acknowledge. 055, Shield 6.

0: Police 311. What was that for Park Police? Tac 17 is clear of my units. Receive 056.
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0: Seven for sure. 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
0: 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The lifetime intubation, 99-year-old female, feeling faint.

0: 1582. Unit's going to be 10 days. She's 10A. She's been moved along.
1: And 111.
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0: 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Take that for them. Take the info.
1: 5654, you're going to handle 80 York Avenue. It's going to be a 75-year-old female. She is conscious, alert, breathing, feeling dizzy, and hot.
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1: Sierra 18. 5653, you can disregard. 5654 is going to handle that call for you as her auntie.
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0: I'm a residential burglar on 150 Silas Street, showing a kitchen door and motion alarm. No smoker at time of call.
1: 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Something's wrong.

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2: Sheriff's Dispatch, 451. I'm gonna have that male on board. Remain with no bail. Move to a county lockup. Starting, same as ending. Advise Jay's proper. 124.

0: 82-42-11-42-16. 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It's going to be the subject from the earlier disturbance. Charles will be in the lobby advising that female stole his phone.
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0: 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We'll be off with an open door in the rear of the compound.
2: 6 7
1: And we're off with an open door.
2: And 17, what's your 20?
0: 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There's a fence on the side of the house you can use to access the yard.
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4: Answer the town of Clinton Park. 6C is entirely Spyglass Hill, across of Deer Creek and La Costa Drive. Recall from the complainant advising he saw the vehicle from earlier, stated to fled eastbound on Spyglass. Believed to be a small sized car, possibly occupied 2 to 3 times. Last seen 54 minutes ago.
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1: Fallen out of his wheelchair into the road. He is laying in the crosswalk.
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2: Heavy last name, Boy, Edward, Henry, Robert, Edward, Nora, David, Tom. First name, John, Ocean, Henry, Nora. No initial T, Tom. Date of birth, 10-26-1945, white male.
3: That was dispatch of the 2 Bravo. Would you like an engine to respond with you?
0: Yeah, we're good. Thank you.
3: I see.
0: Ready.
4: Got an AL. 10-4. 18, if you'd be advised, me, it's on your side.
0: Traffic.
5: 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One thirty-four.

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1: You go ahead.
0: New York, 604-058-889.
1: I copy both at 137.

0: Here, dispatch 151. We'll be arriving at lockoff. Ending mile is going to be 83350.
1: Transmitting.
2: Sorry, dispatch 5654. Is that better?
1: Just confirming you have car.
2: Yes, we were looking for a run number.
1: Your run number is going to be 3483.
2: 3483, copy. Thank you.
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0: じゃないですか。
1: That second subject also negative file in New York. Non-driver ID only suspended.
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0: 4197, Sheriff's Dispatch. That first subject was picking up the second subject and had been sent on their way. So both things clear, no issues.
1: 141.
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0: All right, with AD.
1: 5141. 2G38. Three additional alarms, one from the lobby motion, two from prescription motion.
3: Copy.
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0: Right.
2: Cars on a hook.
0: We'll units to the town of Wilton, 17 Oldgate Road, the Comfort Inn and Suites. EMS is responding for a male, 36 years old, states he's off his medications and hallucinating. A Joseph Finneman.
2: Psychiatric issues. The Comfort Inn and Suites, 17 Old Kick Road, across Lowe's Drive. Police are still en route. Back 3, 145.
0: B38.
3: Filling up here is a B secure. Is there a key holder?
0: That's negative on the key holder.
3: Receive a little B, clear for now.
0: Clear 145.

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1: 82.
0: I'll be off with an occupied vehicle, top level of Woodlawn, New York data, Mary Edward, Henry, 9083. That vehicle is going to be occupied 3 times.
1: 10, 4 off with an occupied vehicle, top floor, occupied times 3.
0: 16 copies, I'm in route.

0: 311-498.
1: Do you show both units clear log only at this time with increased patrol in the area?
0: 149.
2: Seventy-one fifty-two.
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0: No, I have a Melon D. David on CICLP negative.
2: At your convenience, can you contact communications?

0: 18. Lieutenant, Antonio's been passed off to hospital staff.
1: Simple.

0: 38, howdy.
1: County 2D38.
0: We were able to track that vehicle down and confirm that it was clear. Is that ortho? We'll be clear.
1: Mercy, 154.
0: She's just arriving from 38.

0: 156.
1: Where's badge 5653? Backing us.
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0: 882-4214. Sophia Allen comes back with a permit only out of Porter's Corners. Sophia Rich is not on file state in New York. Confirm the date of birth, 05-26-2007.
1: Five two six 2007 07.
0: She's not on file state in New York.

The search, she came back with the same date of birth, 2008.

0: vicinity of 2 Alpha response, number 101 Concord Avenue, across Maple Avenue and Victory Circle for a headache. Tag 320.
1: EMS 7152.
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Anna Joy, and Porto Bruno.

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1: 311.
0: For 83 ending.
1: 224.

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1: It is not.
0: Units are going to be 10-8. Operator was issued a UTC. That vehicle was left legally parked.

0: 42, 18, 42 is right. I have a 911 hang up. The reserve. A female caller stated 3 Sparrow Lane, then disconnected. No answer on recall. Multiple additional abandoned calls. We made contact via prepared. She's denying any need for assistance.
1: Okay, so I can handle freight.

0: 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I can head that way as well until units are secure.
1: Or she's refusing to provide an apartment number. I believe she's going to be on foot, possibly.
0: Sporting guys. EMS 1351.
2: 1351.
0: Transporting Saratoga.
2: 239.

0: Do you know what building number correlates to 3 square length?
1: Nine, apartment 208. There's a history of domestics.
0: 10-4.
2: Hey, can you do? You can show me 10-7, check in the area.
1: 10-4.
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0: It appears the phone is currently off, and I'm unable to leave a voicemail. I will give him another try later on in the morning.
1: 247.

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3: 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The caller is supposed to have a subject at the main entrance to meet you. 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
0: 757 received.
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1: 1-5-1, that appeal come back valid. Negative file New York out of Utica. RO ballot, D. David. As a 5-5 hit.
2: That's right. Okay, I knew we were right. 594-982-679.
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0: 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Not extraditable to this county.
1: 151, copy.
2: One in custody.
3: One in custody, 336.

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0: 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It's going to Glens Falls.
1: 757, en route to Glens Falls Hospital, 0350. Did the state police show up there?
0: Yes, they did.
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0: Fire Control 4 North Warren Emergency. Respond 4819 State Route 8, cross streets Palmer Pond Road and East Hudson River Road. 71-year-old female, known diabetic, not alert, semi-conscious, unable to walk, blood sugar measuring 179. Party 1 ALS. Morgan Fire Control repeating for North Warren Emergency. 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
1: 2G29 County.
0: 4819 State Route 8, cross east Palmer Pond Road and East Hudson River Drive. 71-year-old female, known diabetic, semi-conscious, not alert.
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1: 17. I have a welfare check. The Courtyard Marriott, 11 Excelsior Ave. Room number 318. Caller at the front desk, advising a couple came in. The female stating she's scared and mentioned a knife. The female's currently downstairs in the lobby.
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2: To the town of Half Moon, 1906 Lookout Lane, across the Schooner Court Marina Drive. 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He had no further information to provide.
1: Nine seven four one three eight four fifteen.
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2: Four 1-5-2, Sheriff's Dispatch.
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2: My CAD went down. Can you clear my status momentarily so I can log back in?
0: Should be cleared now. Four 417.

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0: Clearing our DV on the interstate. I'm going to start towards that domestic.
1: Mercy, 421.
2: Four and three, County Romeo.
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0: 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You enter the town of Clifton Park, 839 Route 146, the CVS for an act of larceny.
1: I'm on Marina Drive.
0: Down County 2G38. Are you able to respond to an act of larceny? It's going to be CVS 839 Route 146. Call reporting group of subjects, two males, two females, left with a large bag. Described as a Hispanic male, black male, two white females, left in a vehicle. Henry Paul King 6120. Henry Paul King 6120. No direction of travel at this time. The vehicle described as a small black compact car. County 4097-4138 status.
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0: reference to Malta Stillwater MS Delta 1, ready 1200 pounds for a fall, number 1, Thimbleberry Road, cross street of Glade Mallow Road, TAC 3 and 424.
1: A56.
2: Amos.
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0: 4-1. 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We'll be off at Half Moon out of service. We'll be off at 5-2 for the Albany Med detail.
1: 425.

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1: These all my Saratoga County guys are busy, but they will be back there eventually.
0: I've only got a canine, and he's not able to give the guy a ride.

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0: I bowled westbound on 146 or Rexford. I got nothing showing. Can you just go with that plate again?
1: Right, it is Henry Paul King 6120. That does not match the description of the vehicle.
0: Reason.
1: 428.
0: 4-5-1, sir, says best center.
1: 4-5-1, go ahead.
0: I want my name and date of birth, last name Harrington, Henry Adam, Robert, Robert, Ida, Nora, George, Tom, Ocean, Nora, first name Josh, common spelling, middle initial C, date of birth 4-8-1991.
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0: 51.
1: That subject can be valid. D. David, negative file, negative OB.
0: Copy, thank you. Name Russell, Robert, Union, Sam, Sam, Edward, Lincoln, Lincoln. First name Matthew, Mary, Adam, Thomas, Thomas, Henry, Edward, William, initial C, Charles, 04-15-2000.

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0: What was the call with the gentleman at the SP Saratoga, Baltimore?
1: He pressed the button at the barracks, needed a ride because his car was disabled. He wanted a ride down the mechanical to pick up some parts and go back to his vehicle.
0: Copy, and the state wouldn't help him?
1: They transferred him to us.
0: All right, copy. I'll swing for there.
1: 439.

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0: I'm going to be off in a minute at the Malta Barracks to that public assistance.
1: 442.

0: 438 Sheriff Smith.
1: Sheriff Smith, 438.
0: I'm going to be out with that now. I was walking south 909 by the Buster's car wash.
1: 444.

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Respond 44 Henry Street, cross streets Murray Street. A Lamont resident, a 28-year-old male, abdominal pain, nausea, possibly diabetic related. Priority 1 analyst.

Morgan Frank Tour, repeating for Glens Falls Fire and Emergency Response, 44 Henry Street, cross streets Murray Street, the Lamont residence, a 28-year-old male, abdominal pain, nausea, possibly diabetic related. Priority 1 LS, Morgan Frank Tour, 446.

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1: It's 4 and 6 now, you got all right, with that. I'm going to be giving this gentleman a ride to Saratoga.
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3: Is 3-8 clear to provide a courtesy transport?
2: Fire control into 304.
3: Yeah, that's fine.
2: 304.
3: 449. 4 and 3-8, copy.
1: 3-8, copy.
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0: that registration can be valid, negative file. RO is valid, D David, negative file, negative OP.
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0: 8-8-2.
1: All units are going to be 10-8. Those subjects have been removed from the premises and sent on their way.

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1: EMS.
0: Office Saratoga.
1: At 505. EMS 1959.
0: 594.
1: Just received a recall from the location there. He's advising that his wife's pain has completely gone away. He's requesting you continue, but is requesting a timely approach.
2: For EMS control. EMS control, 904.
3: 904 in Richland Falls Hospital.
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0: fallen, possible lift assist. 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

0: 215 at the barracks lot, over.
1: Female is in a silver Honda four-door sedan. 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
0: Yes.
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0: Yes, en route.
1: Lucy, I'm sure you're familiar with the patient there, Patrick Lilly. Would you like police as precautionary or negative?
2: Best control's on.
0: No, that's right.
1: Lucy, show you an order 512.
2: Very same. Party 2 BLS response, the mansion 11 South Union Street. 88-year-old male, conscious, alert, breathing, fallen, possible lift assist.
3: Jessup's zone 2. Charlie response for 61st. 1301. 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

0: 2G15 County State driving.
1: Driving 515. You can see the caller is advising when you enter the driveway, which is going to be just south of Cansey Road on the east side of the 9M. It's going to be the house all the way at the end of East State to the right.
2: Two arriving. 0515.

0: 519. Made contact with the RO. He's fine. He stated the vehicle's battery died, and he got permission from the store to leave it there until he can retrieve it today.
1: Control. The CDLS got permission from the people who work at
2: the
1: station.
0: I'm not sure. I probably only spoke to day shift and day shift.
2: 904 in service, 520.
0: Night shift must have not advised them.
1: Did you get a good phone number from?
0: So one of the card. I can try and recontact them and patch it through.
1: You could just confirm the phone number, because I tried that number a couple times when I shared the voicemail.
3: Okay. 764 Stair 22 White Creek. I mean, just south of Brownell Corners Road. Car versus Deer is going to be a gray Nissan. Vehicle and Deer are both out of the roadway.

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0: Quite good, aren't they?
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1: Awesome. Thanks to them for their assistance.

0: 173, I couldn't copy the last, it was broken.
1: Chief, you can thank Troy for their assistance.
0: Chief, 24.
2: I'm at the hospital. 524.

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1: Charlie, you asked for limited information was passed. I know the clerk at Stewart's.
0: Okay, that's 24.

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1: 18.
0: Attack in front of McDonald's, 197 South Broadway. Caller's an employee advising there's a male subject out front, possibly under the influence. The caller tried to move him along. He didn't respond.
1: You can copy, just be advised, I'm still on the 911 open line. Peace. $14,000.
0: The 17 can handle, you can disregard 18.

patrol Pulteney Street for a welfare check. 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He lives at 129 Pulteney Street, requesting a welfare check on his neighbor named Bob, unknown last name. Spoke to him around midnight last night, stated he would be over in a little bit, and never heard from him again. He just got up to go to work and noticed Bob's trunk to his car is open. Caller has left for work, states his wife's home at 129 Pulteney Street, if you have any questions.

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1: Stand by.
0: White male, 6 foot tall, 200 pounds, brown hair, blue eyes.
2: Artist, that's 5 6 still. Artist, 5 5 4.
0: 5 6 5 4.
2: Where are we now?
0: 5 6 5 4, you're en route to 197-197 South Broadway. PD is out with a male, highly intoxicated, unable to ambulate.
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0: You're going to be en route 120 South Broadway. It's going to be room number 8, so 1 Charlie responds for a 68-year-old male, difficulty breathing.

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1: 5653. Five six five three. You're going to be en route 120 South Broadway, room number 8 for a 68-year-old male, difficulty breathing. You're going to be waiting outside for. Anything.
2: I have a possible last name and date of birth already. Thomas, Adam, Mary, Ida, Robert, Adam, Nora, Ocean, no middle, first name James, common spelling, 02-20-1981.
0: Deep 13B, Candlelight Court, attempt to serve.
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2: is arriving.
1: They're arriving 541.

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1: 5-6-5-6.
0: We'll be right.
1: Around 5:42.

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0: Do you have a read back for James?
1: Cambridge UMass, the Cambridge 4 West Main Street,
2: ideally
1: the third floor,
2: NCH
1: 87-year-old female, fallen, head and leg injury.
0: Okay.
1: Cambridge UMass, the Cambridge 4 West Main Street, the third floor, the elevator is out of service. 87-year-old female, fallen, head and leg injury. So 543.

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1: 10-4.

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Yes, an 87-year-old female. She's contemplating falling with a head and leg injuries. Located on the third floor. They're advising the elevator is out of service this morning. Responding, 548.

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2: Call back from the original caller. State she just drove past the residence again and saw Bob sitting.
3: I'm
2: going to
3: be clear from the source. I have one female route to people for processing.
2: I attempted to get him to turn around to go see if he needed EMS. He refused. On AMA.
4: I'm also going to be in route 9-2. Pause it.
2: 0-5-5.

First Response, Gainsborough, Fort Anthony Haven, out of McMeeshley, 4th Gainsborough. 131 Poulton East Street for a male unknown problem.

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2: Well, first response, Gainsboro 49 Ferry, but I'm HOA for Gainsboro 131 Poultney Street, goes Whitehall. 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Priority 1 BLS response, 131 Poultney Street, across of Route 4, the Bills line. 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
3: Roger, 2655
2: responding, 555.

0: 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What three shirts?
1: Four three.
0: Main route to 70 Shields Road, down in Northville, Texas.
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0: responding at this time. Seems where full crew still needed. 1-3 on Pulteney Street, prevail, unknown problem, 559.
1: I'm going to be out.
2: You're 559.
1: Six.
2: You're 559.

0: That male's going to be conscious and alert. He has MS. He's denying medical. Maybe a good idea to have him checked out.
1: They are under from 4 a.m.
0: Yeah, priority 2. MS. He's denying medical. Maybe a good idea to have him checked out.

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They are requesting an eval.

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0: County 911, 438, New Taldy, town of Charlton. A suspicious vehicle in the area, 70 Westman Avenue, across the Graff Park Road.
1: Four three eight Scalway Road.
2: 2223, tied up MVA.
0: U.S. City, town of Charlton. A suspicious vehicle in the area, 70 Western Avenue, across the Graff and Hart Road. Cars reporting a Optimum white van with a bucket, occupied by three males. She's not convinced that they are legitimate contractors, believes they don't belong in the area. Be advised, the vehicle also has graffiti on it.
1: Point three.

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1: EMS control 2655.
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from Catherine. 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She heard a car stop out front, heard a door open and close, and the vehicle take off. 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

0: You just had your registration 99661 Nora Boyd to the call ticket. I'll be clear, there's no from subcontractor.
1: 55.
2: Proceed,
3: 628.
4: We are back in with an RMA.
5: What's this?
6: 628. 14. We can go up to the hospital. We're taking a call from a female having a mental health crisis, stating she's going to kill herself. Believe she's going to be in the lobby of the ER. But we haven't confirmed that yet. The phone she's calling from is floor one lab.
0: Four three copy.
3: Can I handle the 14?

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1: I'm already on the line with them.
0: Other copies, thank you.

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1: Okay.

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3: It's really town of Half Moon, 6 Fulham Road, cross of Kensington Court. Caller reporting a black Cadillac SUV with tinted windows at the entrance of the apartment complex. Feels this is suspicious because never seen a vehicle before. It'll be the second entrance if you're approaching from Route 9.
1: Four one nine seven.
3: 497-646.

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1: Whatever you're trying to reach me. Your location? I'm in a car here on State Route 40, Casey Road, Rensselaer. You at Deli Sheep? County Route 43, I believe she is between County Route 44 and Mahaffey Road. Car versus deer, no injuries, vehicles on the side of the roadway. Unknown where the deer went. We get 2019 Ford shape.

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0: Fire Control for Johnsburg, Mercy, Johnsburg Fire, tone and message. Glen Creek Road from Dippykill Road to South Johnsburg Road. We'll be closed to all traffic until further notice. Repeating for Johnsburg, Mercy, and Johnsburg Fire, tone and message. Glen Creek Road from Dippykill Road to South Johnsburg Road. We'll be closed to all traffic until further notice. Fire Control clear at 727.
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1: Is it a charge code given to 325?
0: So close. Over here, take the info.
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1: 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Eric Lincoln, John Robert, 6441, Dix at Deer Run.
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0: 42, 17, 42, 16.
1: 17. 16. Respond to City Hall. We have a panic alarm activation for the deputy mayor. It's a pennant alarm. Hope she's going to be Elisa Shield. We're trying to make contact.
0: 10-4. 7, good. We'll be clear from here. System's given. Accidental. We can handle that alarm with video.
1: 10-4.
0: 17.
1: You're arriving 7:35.

0: of a teenager.
1: It isn't.
0: Both doors that officer secured.
1: There was no answer for any of the extensions as well.
0: 10-4, it's dark. It doesn't appear anybody's in that office.
2: Headquarters?
1: 17-3, repeat air background.
2: Server 737.
0: The room's dark and it doesn't appear anybody's in the office.
1: 10-4.
3: Twenty to 17. Do you need us to continue?
0: Negative.
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0: for.
1: Last seen Stabler 149, Kingsbury heading towards Hartford. It'll be a dark colored SUV with Vermont plates. It passed a stop school bus that was picking up children. A partial plate, the last three of 954. The caller's at 2098 State Run 49 Kingsbury. The CV waste. You would like to speak to a patrol.
2: Receive.

Hurricane Fire Control 4, Hurricane Fire, North Warren Emergency, a tone-in message. At this time, Blair Road will be closed between Ernest Smith Road and Blair Cross Road in Hurricane until further notice. Repeating, Blair Road between Ernest Smith Road and Blair Cross Road in Hurricane will be closed until further notice. Air Show Clear, 741.

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1: A warrant of eviction has been tacked to the resident. Simon, sirs.
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0: Due to her ex-husband that has been physical and verbal with her here and there for a long period of time. The male lives in Saratoga, states it's nothing ongoing. She did speak to Deputy Gillis approximately 0500 hours, reference a different complaint.

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4: We'll be en route to Skeensboro for gap coverage with a level 2 crew. Till 00.
5: Rutherford 6452 EMS, arriving Samaritan.
0: 7-5.
6: 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Bravo, Paul. 1 MLN apartment, B as in boy, 5 at Peregrine Senior Living. 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
7: George 627 Warren County Fire and EMS Control, Lake George, New York. The time is 8 a.m.

0: Green Route, 0800. Five, two, seven. 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Go ahead with the CID.
1: Both females, the first one, 135-465-540. Second one's going to be 512-699-561. And I'm scared.

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0: 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Negative five.
1: Appreciate it. Thank you. I have a near red you can run as well.
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2: Sure. I'll be clear, Elias, en route to Albany Med.
0: 36. Sounds like you have a North Warren emergency. 771 on Stizzle Road, touch of Alderbrook Road, and Cole Road. 77-year-old female, possible cold 4, cold to the touch. Partial clear, 803.

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0: 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Fairhaven, you can disregard. Skeensboro, full crew still needed. 20 McKinney Street Road, Dresden, off State Route 22. Moses residence, 66-year-old male, difficulty breathing, 0807.
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1: Two G 33 traffic stop Route 9.
2: 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I'm
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0: Close this unit. 146 in Hartford. Two car. Appears to be minor. It's involving a blue Tesla. Three on the shoulder.
2: Three two. You got that location?
0: 146 and Parkford Drive. Parkford Drive.
2: 3-3,
0: hey, DNR Baldwell Park entrance.
1: EMS 1352.
4: EMS.
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4: 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Arriving 810.
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I'll be out 206 Gear Road, Hudson Falls, 7.

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1: Sheriff Special.
0: The two New York CIDs that had you run. Just verify there's no OPs in place.
1: That is correct. No OPs for either. They only came back on the vehicle and was associated with it.
0: My apologies, I think I cut you off there. Can you repeat that?
1: Both the IDs are negative files, no OPs. The vehicle has some OPs attached, but they're associated only.

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1: Sure, as much.
0: To prove this detail, can you keep it in pending for an hour from now for someone to help with traffic then?
1: That's ready.
2: 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Mike, Mary Victor 8992.
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1: 8-1.
2: Cap court at 820.
1: EMS.
0: Transporting Samaritan.
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0: 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I'm out in Sherman Ave for the ComSec call.
1: County 22.
2: Where's 525?
0: Did you want that?
2: I'll be in route to the Chester Station for a member relay.
1: A harassment complaint pending non-emergency. Number 12, sure that happens. That's a complaint.
0: Yep, that's the same call.
1: We spoke with Sean. I'll put you on the card. Thank you. 822.
2: Vehicle stop.
1: Sure. 311 mechanical.
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2: 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Can you reopen the sheet from about 7:10 this morning?
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1: 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Sure, so.
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0: 133 out of the city to Galway. K1021. 233 and update. The husband, John, is apparently in the bedroom currently, so the parties are separated. There are knives in the residence. No threat of use at this time.
1: 33 copy.
2: 0 copy.
3: County jail, pick up 3 OCPs from around.
0: 8:25.
4: Stand by, was there an emergency? 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Cross streets of Rollman Circle and 2nd Ave, the Hughes residence, 76-year-old male, possible knee injury from a fall. Fire control clear, 828.
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1: Wilton 1 trailer response. Jones Road, the new construction up a Branch Boulevard for a 33-year-old male, possible stroke. 830.
2: I'm going to confirm
3: 3792.
4: Tracy. 786 EMS control.
5: EMS control 786. 786
4: responded. 786, you're responding, 831.
5: 2G 33 County, we'll be out on stable 8.
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0: 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The phone is showing to return to its Thomas Allen.

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0: 1351 route 832. 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

0: 2G33 County. Can you send EMS here for an 85-year-old female with high blood pressure?
1: Will do. 2G30 is delayed. Do you need another unit still?
0: Negative. We are secure.
1: Great. 30 copy. Yeah, 40.
2: Up, Samaritan, 841.
1: I'll be off.
3: 841. Okay. Sheriff's dispatch.
1: Sheriff's dispatch.

is Harry Jones for Cliffs Park at Mode 8, 2 mile response, 19 stable to across the Liberty Way. Control off of the 85 year old. Emergency evaluation for a possible high blood pressure. 842.

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2: EMS 1952.
1: EMS.
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0: 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I just checked. I don't think so.
1: Okay. They just found a set of keys in the parking lot. Somebody thought maybe they were yours.
2: EMS Control to 953.
0: No, I don't believe so.
1: All right, thanks. Have a good day.
2: 112 Quaker Street. 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Right before you get to Advance Auto.
3: 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We'll be 10-8.
2: It's a 82-year-old female, constant breathing, possible DVT in her leg. It's a tan house with a black ramp.
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1: I'm trying to get a hold of Deputy Friedman.
2: 3rd Ave, crossing to Roman Circle and 2nd Ave,
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1: 5-6, I'm going to send you that 184. If you could, we had a similar issue with this couple yesterday. We can try to locate some family, so we can put that in a cab.

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0: 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I have a cover the call. Northside Fire 1, Charlie response. 25 Valley View Avenue, crossing Garrett Drive, Ridgeview Avenue, a 64-year-old male. Sick person, altered level of consciousness. 849.
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0: down there.
1: What did you say?
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2: Baker Street, since we're lifting. 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
0: Control 6, Cherry Treeway, Kingsbury. I took a call from a Jason Bemis. States his father, John, stole a detailing seat from the resident. 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
0: States he's at work, however, his girlfriend witnessed it. She's going to be at the residence of Leona Bender. Receive.
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0: He advised it was a detailing seat.
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2: 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Warrensburg Emergency, 3767 Main Street, Hudson Headwaters, crossing to Richards Ave and Herrick Ave, 76-year-old
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3: 185.
1: Car 6. 185
3: arriving. Car 6 is on the air. Is that a confirmed fire and confirmed electric vehicle?
1: The employee reporting smoke and confirming an electric vehicle.
3: Appreciate it. 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
1: 859.
4: Car 54.
1: Car 54.
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1: 413, 6-year special.
0: Sure.
1: I'm going to back up 6-3 on Greenfield Ave on the way down.
0: Hey, 345, whatever. Wherever, 345. Arriving, heading mileage 47698. Chauffeur on failure.
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7: EMS control. 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
6: It's just okay.
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6: Copy. 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
7: Can you tone down our agency for level 3 ALS to meet us at the pull-off just before Fortian Village coming from Whitehall?

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2: 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They have a 6 mile difficulty breathing.
0: Just 655
2: requesting a level 3 intercept, currently southbound on 4, a 66 room out of difficulty breathing, requesting me to pull off north of the village.
0: Sorry, 642.
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1: Can you check if there's any OBs in place between the two?
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1: 47628.
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0: The refrain from the requesting party.
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0: I'm Walter Reed in Round Lake Units. Speaking with staff here, the power is disconnected from the charger. 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No exposure problem. 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

0: Car 6. 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
1: Yeah, 5-4. 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
0: Perfect.
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4: 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Wilder Avenue crosses Harder and Abbott. 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
0: Anything. 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
1: Okay, how far out are you? 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
8: Received. We're getting off the Northway right now.
1: Received. Yep, just make that right into the Leah Auto entrance and come on up and get as close as you can. You'll see the apparatus. The far entrance, you could take a right after the apparatus and pull on in here.
8: Received. Far
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1: 14812, being around 70 Bath.
10: 980. Flashing out at the top on the street. Caller's no longer in the area. No interview required. The vehicle is last seen on Ushers from Longfield. The trailer, a main registration, 55-44-883. Again, main trailer, 55-44-883.
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0: He's just at King Tom Charles 8961 Sicard. Fire's advising there's no need for my assistance at this time. We'll be contacted.
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0: Command 543.
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0: Command for 543, Tanker 385 has been connected to 381. 543 has been disconnected, and they're going to go get filled.
4: Resist.
3: Looking to speak with a Katie Driscoll.
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2: Five, six, five, four.
0: Responding.
2: You're going to be in around 84-year-old now. General weakness. You're 254
3: Control
2: 7-1-0. On the 7-1-0. 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
4: 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We're 3-on-3 status. 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
1: For Dorset, special announcement, Danby Mountain Road, area of Scallop Drive at the town line, will be closed today and tomorrow for a culvert replacement. Authority car 510932.
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3: You're arriving, 936.
4: 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There's no issues here, Lieutenant.
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4: Bravo response. The Strive for 3016 50 across the Brainerd Revival. A 6 year old male falling with a head.
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13: You're showing me responding.
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15: 281, 2051 is off. 281,
9: 2051, 944.
17: 5. From Anglemore Road last night around 6 p.m. there was a crash. Do you know if it got towed?
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9: 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There was a crash.
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2: 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Where is 313?
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9: I'm able to see that note there. The caller was requesting a recall to finding.
7: It's been handled.
9: Thank you.
10: Receive 552, PD is off with a mail by the dumpsters, not alert.
2: Receive.
6: You have one returning from program. Whatever, 320.
9: Sergeant
6: Bolster at the LEC desk states there is a D. Bradley there.
10: Receive
6: her
10: off.
9: They're off the CVS.
6: 0957.
10: You're going to be en route. PD is out for the mail. Conscious or breathing verified. He's not alert. 552 is going to handle for 551. They're closer.
9: Copy. Press dash 551. We copy that. Standing down.
10: 957.
3: First 533.
6: Not a probation.
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4: 439, go.
1: 752 is arriving, please fall. 752, you're arriving to hospital at 958. Control 710.
10: All right.
4: 20. Can you know that James Altamirano should be in
1: hospital? You're arriving at hospital at 958.
8: 541.
2: 851 EMS.
9: EMS.
8: I'm seeing it.
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3: Patrol's near the LEC for a walk-in.
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4: Appreciate
3: it. You clear the first one.
6: Five six two.
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8: Where is he? I'm waiting to find out whether it's still on or not.
7: Copy. 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
8: Where is he?
9: Fire dispatch, 5653.
10: 5653.
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2: 9-6. Report for the DOT building, Whitehall. Edward William Young, 3196, 1006.
3: Of the Crystal Chrysler Jeep Dodge. 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
7: Did the caller explain what she meant, what they meant by
8: yes.
7: Not having ID?
3: He's a tree service professional as well.
8: Interesting.
3: He mentioned some DOT numbers, registration. Things that should be properly displayed in the front windshield. I go back and replay the call. He listed quite a few. What he thought were violations.
7: Appreciate it. Thank you.

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3: 525.
4: I'll be clear. Assistance rendered.
3: Go ahead. You mentioned no U.S. DOT or commercial letter.
4: 633 status check.
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5: 33, we're secure. We're checking the area.
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0: 132.
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0: 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She's inquiring if she can come in earlier.
1: 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She's 5-7
2: Jackson.
0: Reach you 10-09.
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4: 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We'll be clear. He's been turned over to EMS.
0: Ambulance 713 arriving, Blue 12 Hospital, 1011. 1-4-7-5-3 to EMS control.
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0: 753 is returning.
1: 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Where's 529?
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1: Where's 533?
5: Control 1 in custody.
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2: 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Tina Norton is over there. She has found a knife on the bench.
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0: Cheers, that's 4193. For the sergeant, if you can clear up and start for Washington County and OTP to Morrell Court.
1: Where's 525? I'll be on scene. On scene 1014.
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1: Where's 529?
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0: 11-4.
2: First. 4396-4398. A property damage crash, not in progress. 125 Middletown Road, the Waterford Avenue High School.

0: 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He's coming down now.
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0: 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Same location as the last, New York, Henry Zebra David 8204. Henry Zebra David 8204, Route 4, Whitehall, in front of the DOT building, 1016.
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3: 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Hey, Steve. 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
1: Hey, you said a child was playing with the phone the first time around?
2: That's affirmative. 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
1: Did it ping here? 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
2: Ping to a daycare at 10 La Crosse Street.
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0: County to State and patrols in Wilton, 33 over 387 northbound, 33 over 387 northbound, right shoulder, a tow truck towing a vehicle. The vehicle is on fire. Tow truck's pulling over now.
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2: 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I'm in the area by 35.
0: 63-1032, we're taking quite a few calls. The vehicle's on fire. The tow truck is in motion. He's stopping in the area of 33 over 3. There is fire visible.
2: 6-0-0.
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0: 1-5 as well, 1032.
1: Been down since last night. The apartment on the first floor.
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4: EMS control 2255.
8: Chief, the vehicle in question here is an electric vehicle. 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KJ Starnes has picked it up transporting to their isolation box. 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I'm heading up the Northway now along with a Malta ETA.
6: Copy. 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
6: 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I'm trying to get a hold of Station 1.
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12: 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It just said it's building 5. We're going to reach out to the county, see if they have an apartment number.
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0: 712 to 710, Jack 5.
4: Arriving. Paragon 270. I'll be arriving at the Wilton call. Confirming it was in the rental office.
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0: Upgrading.
3: Cambridge EMS. 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ALS request from Hoosick Regional 8 Carr Street. Village of Hoosick Falls, across the dead end and Parsons. 61-year-old female, single episode, possible arm fracture. Cambridge EMS, a second call, ALS with Hoosick Regional, 8 Carr Street, Village of Hoosick Falls, Crescent, and Parsons, 61-year-old female, single episode, possible arm fracture at 1043.
0: First, King Tom, King 4838.
3: King, respond. 3843. 241 ALS with Hoosick Regional, 8 Carr Street, Hoosick Falls, across the dead end at Parsons, 61-year-old female.
5: Car 26.
3: 46 car episode, possible arm fracture.
6: Welcome 26.
5: We have a sprinkler company working on scene, did not put the system in test. 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
4: 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I'm gonna hit a wire or set it off. Received. 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
5: 552.
6: 2241 arriving, 1044.
7: Sure, sir.
5: I'll be clear last and back off to Mossba High School.
6: 1045. 1045. EMS Control. EMS Control 2751.
1: Get your truck. We're going to get off the highway, go to Joe Aaron's slot, and deal with it there and sit on the highway.
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7: 602 is on from 580.
6: RL EMS, the Washington Center, 45 Sensory C, Route 40, for any 70 Center of female back pain. Priority 2 is requested.
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6: is in the
1: deck.
5: He'll be standing
9: 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I'm gonna clear. I'll be in the
1: Stearns. Thanks. Get my Warrensburg emergency. Copy on 5. We're gonna get off the highway, bring the vehicle to KJ Stearns' lot on Commerce Drive, and deal with it there. So we're going to be clear of the interstate.
9: Signal from Warrensburg Emergency, 89 Alden Ave.
1: It's
9: going to be the Anderson resident, 79-year-old male, semi-alert after previous fall, general weakness, Friday 1 ALS.
10: A 55-year-old male following with a head injury, conscious, alert, breathing normal. Request any transport.
9: Central paper from Warrensburg Emergency, 89 Alden Ave, the Anderson resident, 79-year-old male, semi-alert after previous fall, general weakness, Party 1 ALS, Central clear, 1047.
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6: Still a welfare check at this point. 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

0: 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I'll be conducting a follow-up with fire at KJ Stearns at the parking lot.
1: I didn't copy. All units are clear from Lane Nissan.
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7: Quest circular at Beekman near the railroad run. There's a white female, approximately 40 years old, with a shaved head. Wearing a gray hoodie and jeans or gray pants. The caller advised she came out of the wooded area near the red building and chain link fence. Was trying to talk to the caller but was incoherent. She's concerned for her safety. She just went back into the woods.
8: There's no problem. How are they requesting the fire department to reset the alarm?
1: 17,
4: alright, saved.
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9: We'll be clear. Bo's welfare check. Sound okay.
1: Seven 10, attack 5. Go ahead for 27-0. Any chance you guys can stand by for us for a short time?
10: I'll report on the power, but we'll feel it.
11: 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We've arrived at 4.

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0: 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He's okay. 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
2: We're able to talk to Paul. 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
0: 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Either unit. 141 Tallow Drive, speak with Judy. We're familiar. 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
0: And was that Reg Ballard out of New Jersey? It's coming back not on file. Just confirming, New Jersey, 3489 oh, yeah. Henrytown.
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1: Understood. Releasing 16-0-0-5. Sheriff's left.
2: There's going to be an OP violation. Lieutenant Hildreth was aware. Both hands clear.
1: Hang up on Cordova Way, Pyramid Pines, also a crash in front of the Burger King, Route 50.
2: Wrong for Buck County, I'm Nina Daniels. 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
1: Burger King, it's a third party with all the crash from the Burger King. 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
1: 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Looks like they're pulled off in the grass, the southbound shoulder.
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2: 1-1, you're responding at 1112.
1: 4-1.
4: I'm getting another medical. Are you going to be available?
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I'm to my left. 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
1: 1117. No good plot there. Just right in the area of the intersection, possibly 74 or 71.
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0: 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Patient stating she is feeling worse. Be building 4244, D. David. Residence is unlocked. There is a K-9 which has been put up.
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1: Both are New York. First one is 160529034. Second's going to be 882802862.
2: That plate, also the registered owner with a date of birth of 110265.
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4: I need 2G15.
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2: 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It's valid 1220 of 26 to a John Boyle, New Boston of Granville. The New York ID is showing a valid D. David 427 of 27. 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
0: Two registrations, both in New York. First one is King Adam Zebra 5702. Second is Michael 803, King Frank.

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1: 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Roger. Can you say that this is CAD disposition? No police contact.
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3: 10-4, you can send out back.
4: Ice cream man, 4-1-7 or 29. 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
3: 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Bro, no.

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5: Sheriff's Dispatch. 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
2: 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You'll be looking for a John Anderson. Also, if you're not able to log in, if you want to send him to Friedman.

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0: 2G94, State Route 22, Putnam, near the county line. Call from Essex County, requesting an area check. They took a report from National Grid, Harrison, reporting multiple vehicles, high rate of speed.
4: We'll clear a warning on there. 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
0: They checked their end and they stated that the issues occurring in Washington County. So. They did not specify that with my partner. However, they did state that the crews should be there.
2: Receiving around.
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0: Dennis. 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
1: 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Where's 529?
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8: Probation 2 to base, leaving 5, headed to 6. Base received.
1: When you two are able to clear, we've got the next 140 in the village of Corinth.
0: Copy. What is it?
1: Elderly female missing.
0: Copy.

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1: AMS Control 904.
2: 904 is arriving. 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
0: What are you?
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0: Ten four. 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
1: Negative. 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
1: Cameron
0: DMS, ALS request from Rensselaer County with Hoosick Regional, Twin River Medical, 16 Danforth Street, Hoosick Falls, 68-year-old female, chest pain, 5 to 10 minutes, okay.
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2: 711's in Route 112.
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4: 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I didn't want to get through the book.
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0: 911, units available for the town of Malta. Two car property damage accident in front of the shops of Malta. This unit's going to be in front of the shops of Malta, Route 9, near Kendall. Silver, correction, white Ford Focus versus a black Chevy. Both vehicles are out of traffic on the shoulder. Happy showing route.
1: Southbound between 23 and 22. George, X-ray Tom, 911.
2: 2042.
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1: Hey, Chief, do you want to come over to KJ Stern's tow yard here? We've got an EV on thermal runaway. It's good training if you want to see it.
0: I'll bring my other gentleman that's with me, and we'll be up.
1: Copy.
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1: 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I'm going to be tied up on a CompSec complaint, attempt to locate suicidal male.
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0: 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Are you at the office?
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5: All right, so 41 ALS response, 81 carrier 17A, Comstock, main stagecoach way, stair 22, 39-year-old females, conscious, slurred difficulty breathing, recent hospitalization for a spontaneous
4: inventory. 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Chris, 1205.
11: 047.
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12: Southern Basin, New York 7001, Henry Edward. Southern Basin, New York 7001, Henry Edward.

0: Oh, you know, to be fair, that mail was turned over to hospital staff. You can sign up to the missing persons. Just for an update, I checked the justice. There's no OP in effect.
1: Okay. That's right, right.
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3: 2G31146A. Either unit, residential alarm, 31 Sonnet Road crosses Jordan Court. It's going to be a living room motion and front door alarm. There is a pet turtle and a canine in the residence. 31.
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0: 314.
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1: 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The subway, number 9 Clifton Country Road.
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0: 31, 1217 is in the parking lot. 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
6: In Thurman, Gushers of Charles Olds Road and Mud Street. 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She has not responded to the health center. 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She does live alone, and I do have the house phone number for her.
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0: 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He's conscious, short, breathing, plenty of a mouth abscess.
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2: Them crash late and heading two vehicles. Traffic is able to flow around them. They're on the westbound side of the road.

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6: Some park and driving complaints, 146 eastbound from the North Crest Drive area.
0: Four and 452, Tracy Court.
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6: Operation eastbound, passing North Crest Drive about 2 minutes ago now. Lincoln Victor John 6147.

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2: If you could do me a favor, would you be able to pull a bunch of the stuff out of 714 and then come over to KJ Stern's with that? You could take your time, no immediate rush. Also, try to grab a cooler and some water and Gatorade, please.
9: Will do.
0: Plus 1235.
9: She is... missing person has been found.
0: 502, that information was relayed to maintenance as well.
2: Perfect.
8: Thank you.
10: On George Frank, 9-4-4. We also have a parking issue with on Connolly Way.
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5: Answer.
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10: Last name, Frank, Edward, Robert, Robert, Adam, David, Ida, Nora, Ocean. First name Gianni, George, Ida, Adam, Nora, Nora, Ida. Middle initial A is an Adam with a DOB of 0205-2010.
9: Yes. 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
0: 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What's the address on Harrington Hill? 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
6: Headquarters is responding to Harrington Hill Road. Caller also states the other male subject is going to be a Chris Bracken. We'll probably try to fight with patrol.

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4: 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My starting mileage is going to be the same as ending.
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1: First name Christopher, common spelling, middle initial M as in Mary, last name Bracken, boy, Robert Adam, Charles King, Edward Nora, date of birth 3/12/1994.
0: And just so you two morons know, it's the second house, okay? 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

0: 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We are leaving number 6 headed back to number 5.
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4: This one off GU at 14. Yeah. We got fingerprinting.
5: Copy.
0: Currently wandering the lobby.
4: Whatever is 328.
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4: Service for a traffic detail, 792.
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0: I was flagged down by an Amazon driver. He said the resident at 473 Garrett Road is frantically looking for his child outside. You can put my call back in pending. I'm going to start that way, and you can send somebody to help out. Strangers, level L, caller's been notified. Show me clear, and I'll start towards 57.
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0: Gone prior to our arrival. He stated that he might be going to Storch on circular. We're going to
2: check the area female, there. Conscious, not alert, breathing, with the last reach to the neck. It's unknown how it happened. Does have history of PTSD. It's a brown color.
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2: 117 Tip Lady Road, Hebron. There's 2G41 responding, 1304. Why, Fort Edward? Fort Edward, 318. And I can divert from Salma. Affirmative. So we 117 Tip Lady Road, Hebron, between Allen Lane and 22. Okay. 325, you can disregard 2G41 and 308 are in both groups from their stations.
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4: 493 units 4, fourth, a crash car bicycle. Part of 51 Eggleston Street, the vehicle has now left.
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6: Service.
2: I'm clear from the scene with an accident report. I'm going to get you. I'm having a computer issue.
4: No injuries. A blue SUV with a silver bottom has left the scene. I don't know which direction the vehicle stands at the time.
3: 4-1-9-2, copy.

0: 218 2G4. Caller was Philip Spallon. He has no idea how it occurred. They had just left the residence to go down to the barn. They were told to come back. They're attempting to control the bleeding.
1: Yeah, we're on Early Carver's High School on Eggleston.
2: Let's get 13 going on.
3: Probation 6 to base. We're at number 5.
4: Is received.
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6: The description is a blue SUV with a silver bottom. To dump.
1: Copy.
7: 30 County. I'm in the area as well with the crash on Main Street. Is it a smaller SUV?
6: I don't have that. Blue SUV, silver bottom, struck a bicycle and continued toward the village. So I have to sign the witness at this point, the 7-year-old.
0: 2.
7: Exeter County, I'm on Eggleston now. Where's the location?
6: Reported as 5151 Eggleston.
0: Or 2G9, too.
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0: 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It's going to be a male on a electric trike weaving in and out of traffic, driving aggressively. Last seen in the area of Horican and Main Street.
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5: And
2: 583 dispatch.
5: 82
2: Steve. 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
3: Job.
2: 2783. Mary Paul.
3: Investigator in the area and the of that vehicle. May have been seen in the area. 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
2: 1316.
3: Okay, mark. 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
2: Correction, my lads. We'll be en route to Station 1.
3: Sure.
2: To assist in that arrest.
6: I see vehicles in play. One of them is a blue Nissan Maxima, the other is a Toyota Camry. The Maxima is matching the description. We are checking the area right now. We'll advise if we find anything over here.
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4: Larger SUV.
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2: Control 2-3062, State Route 4. Speak with Julia Dixon. She's having issues again, an ongoing issue with Gail Munson. She states that she's going to be going away for 5 days. She's worried that Gail is going to take her television. She also states that Gail's been calling 41 Saratoga for them to pick her up.
9: In route 2, Milton, log evidence.
5: Four, three, four, zero.
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1: We advise that the
0: Air Control Glens Falls, Fire EMS, respond 19 Franklin
1: Street,
0: going. Crossroads of Saxon Street. A 66-year-old female, low SpO2, in and out of consciousness.
2: 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Negative contact.
0: Okay, Air Control Glens Falls, Fire EMS, respond 19 Franklin Street, Crossroads of Saxon Street. A 66-year-old female, low SpO2. In and out of consciousness,
3: 3189. 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
1: 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Significant patrol in both tenants, Captain Marley.
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5: 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We're sending fire. Number 35 Bellinger Avenue, 35 Bellinger crosses Ledger and Garrett Drive.
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0: 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You're going to have to take the lane. 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
1: 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I'm going to the border of the residence. 35 Bellinger Avenue.
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6: I-87 northbound, just before 23, New York, Henry, Zebra, John, 2749.
5: 36, 133.
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1: Units operating the incident. Tipley Road, Hebron. Argyle, LE Command, reporting Lake Ned, landed 1338.
0: If you hold me on it for a moment, I'll advise.
2: 1338,
0: just south of the 9P.
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1: Bridge,
0: going to be with New York 6709 Henry Frank. 4156.
1: Copy, life has landed Argyle Fire.
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0: mark out for clip mark half moon. Jones will put automatic. A 2 mile response. One Connecticut port across the Rhode Island Fort Hill, not Farm Road. 77-year-old female.
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0: 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CO alarm. 83 Hickok Road, across the Petrified Gardens Road, attack 9, 1347.
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0: 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Or 215 Lewis Road in Pulteney, a 66-year-old male, seizure, 1347.
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2: 2G19, just clearing a traffic stop, 8717.
3: It's a two-car crash. There are reported to be three injuries. Going to be in the Wilton Mall access road immediately behind Five Guys. So on the Wilton Mall property, but physically behind the Five Guys business.
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1: 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Hudson Headwaters, 1830, County 64 in Salem. 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
5: 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I have the road shut down on one side. 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
7: Freeze, Ringo Priority 1.
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0: We're at Town of Greenwich Patrol's locations, Academy Street. 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
5: Interrupt 1411. Just be advised, Park Police was notified they should be in route.

0: 1, 63 Academy Street, Greenwood, across of Forest Street and Dixon Drive. We've had 6 open lines from a cell phone. 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
1: Monique is suspended due to the status of calls from sponsoring a total of 1010 dates with a restriction of an interlock device.

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1: EMS.
0: That's 7153. I'll be transported in Saratoga.
2: Cross streets of Glen Creek Road and Dankers Road. Speaking with a Jason Carson. Possible violation of a court order involving a Rachel McWinney harassing the caller via text message.
3: Three states en route.
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2: Quarters on 2G58. 825, I put my. This is 802 South Johnsburg Road. Caller is Jason Carson. Possible violation of a court order of protection.
4: I'm en route, just back loading
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2: 642-338. 338. 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
1: 236 and 146 out of traffic. 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
4: First patrol location.
3: 525 working aft.
5: 2G59, traffic stop 87 northbound, south 25.
4: Five 240 River Street, apartment B is in boy. Call came from Hudson Headwaters. Apparently the niece had stopped there and spoke to the doctor. She states her uncle, she feels he's a danger to himself. He's an altered mental status. She had told him that he had knives out on the counter.
2: 357
4: didn't appear to be himself. We did have EMS there earlier today. He refused transport. The niece was going to go back to the apartment to meet patrol.
3: 798.
4: 1426.
2: 357 contact. 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
3: 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One out of Saratoga County for dangerous drugs. Correction, both out of Saratoga County for dangerous drugs.
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8: 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State Route 22, apartment 2 in White Creek.
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4: Receiving.

0: headquarters.
1: Do you have EMS en route?
0: That's negative.
2: East County, arriving.
0: The end of your transmission broke off. I copy 75-year-old male, altered mental status.
1: He also has an injury from falling this morning.
0: Receive injury from a fall at 1432.
3: Altered mental status, injury from a prior
4: 728-1728.
3: Cardio ALS. Punctual people, Warrensburg emergency, meet patrol on the scene, 240 River Street Apartment B is in boy, 75-year-old male, altered mental status, injury from a prior fall, party 1 ALS, breaker control clear, 1433.

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1: 439 Sheriff's Dispatch.
2: Sheriff's. Got fingerprinted. You have one person coming to Kaplan Station to turn himself in.
1: Now we got another fingerprinting that's supposed to be there at 2:30, but that's
0: alright. EMS Control 752.
3: We'll be responding.
0: 752, you're responding, 1434.
2: No, he's here. Thank you.
4: Can you start EMS for any violation of a 67-year-old female prior to his wife?
1: 1434.
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0: 36 at 146. Evaluation of a 67-year-old female involved in a motor vehicle accident. 1436,
1: whatever. Whatever, 325.
2: Contact the ACO. 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
1: You control us on scene.
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2: Stand inventory.
1: Time stand inventory, 1437.
6: Sheriff's is that?
1: 1437.
6: Sheriff's.
7: I'm
6: going to be around
7: to
6: the North station to follow to the scene. I still with one on the phone. Let me follow up.
7: Control 2 Enterprise 676 Upper Glen Street. I'll be speaking with an employee there. First name is Nicole.
6: 1972 is responding
7: 1437. He's a customer, left a magazine to a firearm in the glove box.
6: Can you send me a 5-7's card? I'm going to be en route to his location to assist.
7: EMS Control, I'm calling. West 713, 112.
6: Was that
7: bring you north of the hospital, 1438.
6: I just spoke with the caller on the phone.
3: Great.
6: I can patrol up there.
3: No need. You have it. I was just curious.

0: 623 dispatch, New York data. New York, Lincoln King Boy 6026. Lincoln King Boy 6026.
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1: 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Faraway John Williams, 52 Ferry Street, Hudson Falls.
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4: 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Could be a toll operator if you could attach that, please.

Customer had 112 for response. 11 has been laying across a chestnut focus. 69-year-old male took first.

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0: 28. We'll also be up with the Benjamin Van Acken subject news ran earlier.
1: No. Never.
2: Four. I can 36-4. We're arriving. 1942.
3: Alexander Hart and Edwin Ortiz. He's also showing a non-driver ID only. And he's negative 12.
4: An individual on the line looking for the release of a John Swift. She's looking to speak to an officer. Are you available for a transfer, or do you want a name and number?
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0: Testing all custody south of Lakeshore. You want to notify Thurston County where I can get you?
1: Sure, it's fine.
2: We'll both be out.
1: Park on West Charlton, bitch.
3: Acknowledging call.
1: 1449.

0: Jason's report. I mean, two related.
1: That's 155.
2: 334, you can go ahead with it.
3: 55.
0: 334, Julia Dixon, 3062 report.
1: Five for Warren
0: the
1: County
0: ambulance
1: exit
0: is outside to take her to Fort Wood.
3: 36, I'll be en route momentarily.
4: Prior traffic stop with 154 and 153. I'm sending your contact information to all of your emails.
5: If you still have her on the phone, it'll be done in about 10 minutes.
4: She had said she had to go to work, so I took down her name and number.
1: All right, I got something about the railroad crossing 32 in Northumberland.
6: For the cross, you should be having malfunction. Halfway up, halfway down, writing.
1: Actually, we have not been advised.
6: You just advised the railroad.
1: Or, okay.
7: EMS Control 713.
8: 713 is arriving. Control is arriving to the street.
7: 713 arriving 112, 1451.
1: Sure.
9: Their application is off.
1: Okay, one.
10: 4052, Sheriff's District.
1: Sure, what?
10: Found a lockup.
1: Parking foot one.
11: Sir, Grand West, Sheriff, 684. 684 responding.
1: 1452. Thank you, Mr. Bureau.
3: I-0 is arriving.
1: They're arriving 1452.

0: 50 on.
1: The animal complaint, 458 Union Avenue at the Saratoga National Golf Course. The first parking lot on the right, there's a blue Lexus SUV with a Quebec plate. It's been on location for over an hour and a half with a dog in the vehicle. The window is cracked. They're wanting to check to make sure it's not in distress. The owner is possibly on the golf course.
0: 10-4.
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0: 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I'm clear. 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
1: Four pink.
0: 55, second sheriff's dispatch.
1: Sheriff's dispatch.
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3: 0 and 334, both units start for two, the area 217 Broadway, Fort Edward, to be the area of the school, opposite side of the street. Call is reporting 4 subjects fighting. Involving Gary Caprood. He's currently walking up Broadway. Subjects are possibly intoxicated, no weapons.

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5: First at
1: 1457. 43. 43, harassment complaint number 2 Harris Avenue. Caller's
0: whatever,
1: A. Adam, A. Adam 4. 2 Harris Avenue, A. Adam, A. Adam 4. Caller's Katrina.
0: Whatever, 3 Adam.
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2: 4-0.

0: clerk. I'm with 684.
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0: Patient's been loaded in the ambulance. 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
6: 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Just put a name and number in there for me and I'll call.
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5: Start for the intersection of Owl Kill Road and Turnpike Road. Took a call from a Lynn Collins stating that there is a male in a vehicle slumped over. The vehicle appears to be rust-colored. It was on Owl Kill near the stop sign for Turnpike Road. The caller was too afraid to stop. The caller is now home.
3: 15-0.
6: Evan. 17-0, sir.
0: Thanks, there's 15-0. Fire dispatch, 565 for
3: Reasons. Sorry,
0: sir. Back off, hesitation for Reasons.
3: 15-0.
0: GG24, come see fire.
7: Five zero
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1: 1520. 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

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The Johnsburg part of the 821 message. Glen Creek Road has now been reopened to all traffic. Repeating for Johnsburg Fire and Johnsburg Emergency, Glen Creek Road has been reopened to all traffic. Fire control clear at 1520.

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5: Can you assist EMS at City 34 Congress Street for a male down with agonal bruise?
1: No. 5. I'll be off one.
0: 1523.
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7: Charles, Adam, Paul, Robert, Ocean,
0: Ocean, 9-10-67.
1: 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We copy the 12 year now.
3: 15-24.
4: 15-24. Get a file.
7: Copy, thank you.
0: No one shares such. Such. Clear the case. 1524.
8: I'll be in the area. Can you go again with the description?
4: Should be a sedan of some sort. The caller described it as

Steer 4, just east of County Road 18, Whitehall, Vermont, Henry Adam King, 955.

0: Henry Adam King 955, Route 4, east of 18, 1527, 2G, 4, 4, go ahead.
1: I have a vehicle stop on North Main Street and East Main Street, Village of Granville. I'm going to have one male out, SSC.
2: EMS Control, West Control is going to be on 713. 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
3: All right, Dave, can you call around the line?
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3: Some is going to be on the side of the store in the parking lot.
0: Bird 2G4.
5: I'll be out with that vehicle. It's going to be Vermont Reg, King Yankee Victor 124. KYV 124, right at the intersection.
3: We had the fire department come right into the parking lot.
0: King Yankee Victor 124, out with the vehicle, 1528.
3: Please.
4: 10-4.
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0: 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We're responding to the Holy Moses Tavern along with 5-5.
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5: 1-35, 2 Bravo response, 82 Crescent Street Apartments. He is an Admiral, Adam.
1: At
5: the Whitmore Court Apartments, 27-year-old female, nodding. 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
6: We're arriving with 5-2.
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2: 115 Fort Edward.
0: 15-59.
1: Fort Edward 115.
2: I'm on 372, almost to the village of Cambridge. Where is he at?
1: Owl Kill Road at Turnpike Road, Tunaway Creek.
0: 15-59.
2: Received. I could head that way.
1: Here's the 115 in order to assist. 153.
3: Sure. Spoke with the respondent. I'm going to be en route to 305 Sweetland Road to serve this paperwork.
0: 1540.

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1: 3-3, Edward. 3-2,
2: 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You can close out that warrant. I'll be clear.
1: Okay,
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1: Appreciate it.

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0: 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You're in location. 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
1: South Williams and Montcalm, Village

0: 154.
1: I'll be clear from the arrest, and 153 is also in service, and the name and number for Ms. Jones have been taken care of.
2: 2G63 County.
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0: 卖 T 恤是设计，
1: 是。
0: 那我去的什么 Clear Line Service？
1: 就是。Thank you. I spoke to the owner. The officer can disregard.
2: Booking copies. I'll be 10-8.
1: Yes.

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1: EMS 1972.
0: 72's responding, 1 Maple Leaf Boulevard.
1: 1547.
2: Car 266 to fire control.
3: Fire control's on for car 266.

0: Fire control's on for car 266.
1: I'm on the scene with a car versus deer, just east of the Siamese Pond trailhead on Route 8.
0: Confirming it's going to be property damage only, no injuries.
2: He must have told that too.
1: Only, just need an officer, please.
2: Right, sir.
0: C-1548.
2: New York, King David, 3709.
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0: It's not a path moon. It's not an open light. Number 11 stage run across the Harris Road in Westport. Anyone wants to be kicking back on?
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0: DD312G3211, stage one, across the Harris Road and Wesley Court. 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
2: Swear to be QCK 301 WQIH 627. We're going for an EMS control, Lake George, New York. 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

0: Both SB units, number 2268 Harrington Hill Road. Emily Duval, the caller, is currently in a dispute with her landlord at Glenda Duel. You can hear him in the background arguing about possibly turning the power off. No weapons, no intoxication.
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Caller 8, Colleen Mandigo, the asset protection manager, looking to report a larceny that occurred on the 21st of June.

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1: 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Community EMS to cover the call. Charlie O'Donnell, 6212 Parkersville Road, off of Route 29, Path 3, 1617.
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2: It's going to be returning a status of valid through 1231 of 27. A Sylvian. To a Thomas Walsh out of Pennsylvania.

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3: 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King Adam Henry, 1563.
4: 5 Interstate, Saratoga County Line.
5: 654.
0: 558 and 2G15, number 31 Caroline Street, car streets of 4th and 5th. Chad Jarvis, a caller. He's a homeowner currently inside reporting a male subject on his property, possibly a Richard subject. Acting suspicious, now banging on his AC unit and door, does have a sledgehammer in his hand.
3: Clear last of track. Answers 3-4 for the remainder.
0: 558, 2G15, 172.
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0: 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Caller is advising a mailing on the ground after falling out of his wheelchair. 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
1: 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Middle initial L is in Lincoln. First name Richard, common spelling. Date of birth 10/8/93.
0: 7167, middle line. I want 8 Putnam Road, Cross South Fuller. 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Please, it's too close to the residence. 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
8: 155. 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

0: 1351 EMS.
1: EMS.
0: 1351 will be en route to Saratoga. Or if we're 245 EMS arriving.
2: Attack 17 for the copter detail. No need to acknowledge. All units in the field. Main post is now open. Alfrea, attack 17. No need to acknowledge. 16 for you.
3: 710 responding, 16th Street.
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1: Five.
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1: 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She was really centered on her cognizance.
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0: your
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3: 10-4 copy.
2: 1640.
0: Sheriff, that's 4177. No New York license. Correct. She is listed as no New York license. Status is eligible. And she is a protected party with a subject named Cody Martindale.
4: The fire slash search of the fire 5653. Priority 2 medical assist at 34 Congress Street is the CVS. Fire slash clear 1641.
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1: 1641.
6: 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We have an updated location about turn on Lake Road.
0: She left voluntarily on 10-8, no complaints.
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0: We're responding.
1: You're responding at 1642 to 3500 Street, the CVS, for a 61-year-old male intoxicated, unable to care for himself. He's here on scene with him as well.
2: John Adam
1: initials
2: Robert,
1: are AQ.
2: Victor Ida Sam, first name Chad, common spelling, middle initial W's and William, date of birth 6/1996. Second one's going to be a female, last name of Daniels, common spelling, first name Stacia, Sam Tom, Adam Charles, Ida Adam, middle initial R Robert, date of birth 2/22/83. If you can add them and file check them, please.
3: 4196, sure, this is
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5: Code Ryan, will that call back?
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3: Good.
0: 415,
2: Sheriff. Male party, non-driver ID, only revoked. Negative files. The female, for the status is suspended. Negative files.

0: 33, John. Is he still traveling eastbound on Lake Road?
1: No problem.
2: Dispatch 525. Vehicles off the road, out of traffic. If you can advise, the tow company is going to be in the area of 1764 State Route 8, and you can notify DPW that the deer carcass is there as well. Where is it? US Control
1: 710. On scene.
2: US 710 arriving, 1646.
3: Fire dispatch 5653.
4: Fire dispatch.
3: We're arriving.
4: Arriving at 1647.
0: Three, County Rural.
5: 155, stand by, I'm on the phone and I'll take the complaint.

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2: Exit 18, McDonald's, 468.
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3: 1648. 1648. 71 County, did she provide her vehicle description? 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
1: 752, sir, 64.
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3: Headquarters,
0: 523. Lake Road,
2: Easton Road. I'm on scene. What is the vehicle description again, please?
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2: To G15 headquarters.
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0: 5,
1: whatever. He's basically fighting.
0: Spur 1-5.
1: Can you show backup from 1-4 and 3-3? 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
2: 1-7-3-0-9-P-O.
0: It's not in progress. 13 Coleman Ave, apartment 2. Speak to Bethany Brown. Being harassment from subjects, an ongoing issue. They threw a milkshake at her car yesterday's date.
1: 50.
0: She should be home around 1700. She called about an hour ago.
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0: 1653.
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0: Alright, 7154. 1705. Well, 1705. Let me use the employee entrance at Beagle Lane.
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1: 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Saratoga Avenue. My mother's on verbal dispute.
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1: 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Breathing confirmed for 41 ALS, Fire Control 1710.
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3: 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Room 108, a 76-year-old female, chest pain, dizzy. Friday 1, ALS. Central clear, 1711.
8: West ambulance 710, EMS control.
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3: 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Luzerne Fire. Just found the area of 597 River Road, cross of Schofield Road and Pineview Court. A crash notification, unknown PI.
9: Fire dispatch, car 550.
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3: 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Fire control clear 1713.
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1: 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Clearance 41 Saratoga.
0: 15.

0: 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Respond the area of 597 River Road, cross of Schofield Road and Pineview Court.
1: No one shares it.
0: A crash notification, unknown PI. 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
1: Deputy Dunlap's in the road. I'll be calling clear to the hospital.
2: 1716.
3: Yes, Control 711. 8071 on arriving 1716.
4: EMS, has been fired for a medical event. Charlie, breathing problem. 2 Chase Court, cross of Circle Lane, X3, 1717.
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5: Second.
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7: Second house.
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0: Okay.
3: Yeah, fire control, Luzerne Fire, so in the area of 597 River Road, rush streets of Schofield Road and Pineview Court. Motor vehicle accident, unknown personal injury, received through a iPhone crash detection. 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
4: I'm the Wasabi. 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She's unable to leave.
0: 10-4.
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2: 72 is arriving, Chase Court.
1: 1724. Done.
2: Last name, Dave Edward Lincoln, Union King. First name, Tyler. Tom, Yankee, Lincoln, and Robert, middle of the night, 9-16-4-5.

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0: Yeah, some 112, 174.
1: Yeah, with Bobby. You're seeing that the pickup truck was parked in their top, but they're coming out to visit.
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4: 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Priority 1A, last response, fire control 1726.
7: 1182, I'm going to be off with one from City Mission. I'm with on.
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2: Date of birth is
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5: Thirty-two-seven from 32 Tech 3.
4: EMS control's on for me on 730. So once we're gonna be on 730, responding 1727.
3: West ambulance 710, EMS control.
4: EMS control's on for ambulance 710.
3: 710's arriving, let's call.
4: West Gonzales ambulance 710, arriving Gonzales Hospital, 1727.
5: Dispatch. Going to be in the area of 75 and Hewlin Street.
8: ...32-677 Upper Glen Street. Outside the rear of the store, you're looking for a Gary. He's there with his niece, Joy Cole, 25-year-old female.
1: Radiation
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0: There it is.
1: 17:29.
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3: You can continue late, George, for ALS per the staff at the health center.
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2: 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Copy. 729.
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2: 172.
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1: 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Yeah, ETA, hell, sir. 499 Sheriff's Assessment.
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1: Rizzy, thank you. I got two CIDs when you're ready.
5: Done.
1: 046-177. 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
7: That's your town patrol's location.
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9: For the second call, it's been turned over to Lake George EMS. We'll be taking the third patient.
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0: 2752.
7: Inter-Glenn 1744. He shows off the hospital.

0: 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They're from the Upper Fall, 310 Palm Drive, across the Oak Lane, Tech 3, 1744.
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0: Sir, to the fire stress, sir, to the fire, 5654, mutual aid medical request at 310 Palm Drive in Wilton. Repeating, sir, to the fire stress, sir, to the fire, 5654, mutual aid medical request at 310 Palm Drive in Wilton. Negative slash clear, 1745.
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1: You're responding to 310 Palm Drive at 1746 for a Friday 2 Alpha response. 67-year-old male that fell out of bed. Mobile crisis. Going to come in.
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4: 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Still needs to be pulled as a call, Fort Edwards.
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8: 484 County.
7: County.
8: I'm in Country Knolls right now. I'll be heading over there. It's kids now leaving the playground.
9: Currently, I'm at 16 Columbus Street, Granville.
8: This is
9: Franklin
8: in
9: Ave and Pacific Street. 4-year-old female not alert, falling with a hip injury. And a male party are also valid. Currently, I'm at 16 Columbus Street, Granville, cross streets of Franklin Ave and Pacific Street. 84-year-old female, not alert, fallen with a hip injury, 1756.
10: EMS Control 2254.
9: EMS Control 2254.
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0: 384.
1: 84.
0: But now won't hang up. A caller advised someone was on our property, stated that they were leaving and didn't want to provide any more information.
1: 8-4,

0: 4193 County.
1: Okay.
0: I can either handle that open line now if EMS is all set, or I can head there after.
1: Stand by.

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0: Do you need patrol to continue?
1: You can cancel. I'm clearing the order.
0: 3 feet, 1800.
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1: Bradley, massaging a full crew, 1800.
0: I'm going to be tied up at the station for a little bit. Okay, so
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1: 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It's going to be a car versus e-bike, property damage, motor vehicle accident. 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
1: Sheriff, dispatch.
0: I'll be off here.
2: 5-4, EMS patrol.
1: 1811.

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1: Pending prior harassment at Joe's
2: EMS
1: Pizza.
2: 1956.
0: 1056, back at their vault EMS.
3: EMS Control 720.
2: 1812.
4: Arriving Glens Falls.
3: EMS 720, arriving Glens Falls, 1812.
5: 753, EMS Control.
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5: 753 is clear of the hospital, returning.
3: EMS 753, returning 1813.
1: Cap Gorman, we transporting that mail from Cap
0: Sheriff's
1: Hospital momentarily.
6: Negative contact, we'll be clear.
1: 1813.

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2: You can test at Whitehall pending harassment.
0: Lads.
2: What do you got?
0: I'm your check at the north end. Shield. 374.
3: 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Joe Kelly. Reporting an unknown person on Broadway.

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1: Whatever's available, whatever patrols, lock 8 way for a trespass complaint.
0: I don't have the paperwork for this court order. Could you email it to me?
2: I'm in the village of Whitehall. Is a trespass going on right now?
1: 3-2-1, caller's reporting multiple motorcycles on the Lock 8 property racing. 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
0: 323, 15 Forest Road, across the Hollins Lane. 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

0: 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Did they find whereabouts they were located?
1: Well, I wasn't involved. 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
2: 710, EMS Control.
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2: 710 is responding.
0: 710 responding, 1828.

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Apartment C is in Charlotte 201 cross of Denton Road. Operation TAC 5 BT 28.

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4: 29, copies.
7: We're being en route to meet our other crew. 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
2: On Charlie response for 43-year-old female.
3: Someone one responding. Mohan's requesting mutual aid for the Windrush Avenue call. At 1841.
4: Back there, it is on that back wing of the front building here. So just stage back there, 261.
8: On the Charlie side. If you want to let somebody let us in.
3: Queens River 71 responding, 1841.
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3: You copy, 18 Buena Vista Avenue. 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
1: I understand you might be busy, but I have 9 seconds on the phone here. They're inquiring if that building even has enough gas. They said it's not in their system.
0: I'm going to assume so. I'm not very familiar with the building, but
2: Cambridge. Gap ambulance, 12 first response with the sheriff's office. Pulteney Street. Near, got here at 9A.
3: 2222,
2: you smell like Roselle.
3: G239, run that by pass.
4: 0429, 2023. There's no restrictions.

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1: 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Also, 969,
0: emergency,
1: I report
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2: Ambulance 225, 5 responding. 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

0: D22TG23.
1: You're going to need that additional ambulance on the scene. Queens Rare had to divert the
0: 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She's homeless.
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0: Reinfert, William, Edward, Ida, Nora, Frank, Union, Robert, Tom, first name Robert, common spelling, middle initial E, Edward, date of birth 3/3/57. You can just attach that.
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2: 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Enter 1857. They advise the patient is located behind the apartment building off down the drive. Your gate is this private property.
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6: Control the post office, meeting a caller for a property retrieval. 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
12: 7, 8, 8,
6: 8, 8, 8, 8, 8, 8, 8, 8, be for 13 3rd Ave.
2: 1859. 2-1, are you diverting or continuing to the disturbance?
6: Of course.
7: All divert.
6: That is one and the same with our call.
13: Another moment to go.
6: Yeah, we can handle that. Where is he coming right now?
4: Operation.
6: We mail half. He's currently en route to the Warrensburg post office to meet patrols there for the property retrieval.
7: Yeah,
6: he's
7: en route.
14: You can show us en route to the accident. Do you have any more info by any chance?
6: Looking for any files on the RO.
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6: 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If you can add that to your narrative, please. 1901.

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1: 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What's the caller looking for an interview?
2: 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No answer.
0: 2E54, you're on service. 1901.
1: 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She states,
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1: Jocelyn Rain and Madison Hayes have been texting, harassing her. Didn't hold her to harm herself. She'll be waiting
3: for outside. We're just going to put them in standby. We'll have them land at the town hall.
4: Thank you. Fortunately, can you run Nicholas Byrne? He should be in house.
2: 10-4.
5: Corrective lenses, negative files.
0: Those are arriving.
2: 19-0.
0: Red Honda Civic. He's reporting he came out and somebody keyed his vehicle.
5: Receipt.
0: 2E541902.
2: 1902.
4: 91. Command post, you can show me in service for concert detail. I'll be in HE24.
0: 19-3.

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5: 1906.
4: This is EMS 2362. 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
5: 2362. 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
5: 1906.

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7: Unit Fair Half Moon 4 Bluestone Ridge Cross on Man Boulevard. Call reporting a male sitting at the end of our driveway appeared to be filming the red Mitsubishi SUV. White male operator, 50s, gray hair. She provided New York Garage, Edward Charles, Edward 0078. It does not match.
2: Four nine.
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0: You can mark that order, sir, at 1907, and I'll be clear. 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
4: 66.
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3: Sheriff's Defense.
4: Yeah, good, 77.
2: Right on BLS, 74.
1: New Jersey plate.
2: Cambridge.
1: 4, William George. John, 5.
2: Fallen, possible shoulder injury. There's my 1960.
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1: G66 headquarters.
2: There's one car between the Ebb of the Pines and the people that are lined up on this path all the way out to Advent.
1: In the area, 1919.
4: Copy.

0: New York City, 285-524-709.
1: Crew 490-400 to the rooms, 1919.
2: Brief is 1919.
3: The male there, approximately 51 years of age, with multiple syncopal episodes. He is conscious at this time.
4: His body in 1919 for priority when Charlie responds for 51-year-old male has fallen. He has passed out twice since the fall has been taken, but he is currently awake.
5: Received.
1: Patrol to the intersection of Pearl and one call from Elizabeth Goodsell again. She's stating that she's having issues with dealing drugs. And one of the other neighbors went
4: out at 1920 for a priority when Charlie responds. 51-year-old male has fallen. He has passed out twice since the call has been taken, but he's currently awake. PD is off as well.
6: Spring Trail, Queensbury Emergency, your second call. 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
5: Station
6: 45 Walker Lane, cross streets of Baybrook Drive and Gentry Lane. 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
6: I reach 923. Queensbury
2: 723
6: responding,
2: 1921. County
1: 4494, 1187. Randall, 8-year-old male is consciously breathing. The prior fall, he's requesting an evaluation of his knee.
4: Very dispatch.
0: Driving.
4: Arriving in 1921.
6: US Control 736.
0: 1352 is back in service. 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
1: 77.
0: Interstate's going to take both.
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0: 4-1-1-8. Ballot negative file.
1: Receive.
2: 1922. 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
3: EMS Control 723.
4: We're arriving 45 Walker. 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
3: Yeah, for sure. You're arriving 1923.
2: 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Transporting priority
0: 32.
5: Units will be 10-8. DIR completed. 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
0: 536 at 1923. You can be en route to 112 Excelsior Ave, so back up 4219 at EPI for a welfare check. The two calls on this. For a male playing the call back to bicycle, I think that when asked if okay, he told females to go away. Hey guys, he's going to be located on a spring
2: Warren County. 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
0: 499, I was just confirming if you got the phone call complaint for South Shore.
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0: I received anyone on standby. Can be released with my thanks.
2: Right. 1937.
3: Kevin is showing non-driver ID only suspended out of 4 Delphi Street, the city, with a total of 2 on one date. He is on parole, multiple OPs on file, and says he's negative.
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3: Good. 4147. She wants to meet right at the cemetery. She says about a third to a quarter of a mile in from Favor Road. She's going to be standing by in a red Volkswagen.
2: From Fayetteville, Honker now. Like 15 minutes.
1: 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Thank you.
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1: Four growing pottery. I know. It's going to be for the male that's on me. He passed out yet again. He is breathing normally, but he is still unconscious. In the pump and maintain her breathing.
2: Johnsburg 757 EMS control.
3: EMS control, County Mill 757.
2: 757 arriving Glens Falls.
3: 757 arriving Glens Falls 1944.

0: Right.
1: Yeah, am I?
0: Yeah. You just be clear from my eyes, I'll be in round 27242 Antioch Road, down in Providence for a petty larceny.
1: 1945.

0: second caller that walked into HQ is advising a male by the stone wall appeared to have a small campfire.
1: 7-4.
2: I'll be entering them into e-justice. I'll advise when they're in.
3: 1946.
4: 5-5 for Everett. Whatever, 155.
0: Very good.
4: I'll be out.
5: We'll be arriving.
4: 1946.
0: Arriving at 1946.

0: 530 to 356.
1: Go ahead.
0: Are you tied up on a post?
1: I'm at the flagpole. Where are you at?
0: I'm all set. Just be advised, there were several underage that got away from me towards the warming hut and Old Marion Avenue, heading towards the admin Vic Mall area.
1: Copy. I believe we have somebody there at the Y.
2: Headquarters on 536.
1: I believe 209 is going to be at the Y right now, or in that area.
2: In service 1947.
1: Confirm. 209 is going to be there.
3: 209.
4: Emma, 2352. 1948.

0: 530 command post.
1: 530.
0: Name and date of birth for the first one, you ready? Correction, I have a CID.
2: Peggy Chapin on the call box, please speak with an officer.
0: New York CID, 353-427-263. It's going to be last name Harbold. That's going to be the first. I'll advise when I have a second.
3: All the way off the 70 Shields Road in North Fulton, sir.
4: 1939.
5: 4314,
4: hello.
5: 1939. Assist to clear back in.
4: 1949.
6: We are clear of the scene, transporting one to Saratoga ED.
4: Clear and transporting at 1950.
1: St. I, West Falls, emergency.
4: 1950.
1: Okay, fire control, West Falls, emergency. Respond outside of the Warren County Family Court, 1340 State Route 9. 33-year-old female, feeling lightheaded, shaking, at pretty mild. Well,
4: Clear and transporting at
1: 1950. Huh? Okay, fire control.
7: We found property, a little wallet. We have one by Massachusetts DL also.
1: 1340 State Route 9, a 33-year-old female, feeling lightheaded and faint. Shaking, 31 ALS.
7: Massachusetts, Sam 421-02328. Sam 421-02328. Can you definitely contact, please?
1: Am I one?
8: Game's been issued an appearance ticket. 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
0: 1955.
2: I'll be off with EMS. And from Goins.
3: I'm for off with EMS for next time.
0: EMS 1351.
4: 1351's arriving.
0: 155.
3: Karen is showing non-driver ID only revoked out of hand for a total of 1, and sensitivity negative. Lehman is showing non-driver ID only sent out of connected with a total of 10, 8 on 2 dates, and sensitivity negative.
5: Step 4. There is no fire currently, they may advise. Units with an 8.
0: Three, 8, 2, 1.

0: 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They'll just have it. I'll hang up. 44 Saratoga Street.
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0: 19
1: 209. Our stuff was just concerned of an unmarked fallen up to the grass.

0: 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Dispatch.
1: Thank you.

0: patrol's locations.
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